0: from the MyLethbridgeNow.com newsroom. 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
1: I'm Cass Patterson. Lethbridge police have confirmed that a suspect in a robbery investigation has been identified and located. Officials say that around 9 o'clock the night of September 2nd, officers responded to a report of a robbery near the intersection of 10th Street North and 2A Avenue North. They say the suspect involved was driving a black SUV, and she is alleged to have assaulted another woman before supposedly taking her personal items. The town of Cole Hearst has set a date for its by-election to name a new councillor. This follows the resignation of Brody Preet last month. The nomination period to fill the vacant council seat opens on October 5th and closes November 9th. Advanced voting days are set for December 2nd and 5th, with the general voting day scheduled for December 7th. All voting will take place at the Colehurst Community Center. Farm Credit Canada is launching a $1 billion fund to help expand Canada's agri-food infrastructure and food processing capacity. Agriculture Minister Heath MacDonald says the fund will provide financing for major capital-intensive projects. According to FCC officials, it expects to provide between $10 and $250 million per project, but will not be the sole financier. The federal government is also investing $150 million in Velocity Agri Capital Partners, led by entrepreneur Arlene Dickinson, known for being an investor on the Canadian show Dragon's Den. The investments are said to be part of a broader effort to strengthen Canada's food system, supply chains, and agricultural economy. Local news director in Box, more details at MyLethbridgeNow.com.
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1: Mainly sunny and 21 today. Tonight, a few clouds and 5. Tomorrow, a mix of sun and cloud and 21. Tomorrow night, clear and 3. On Saturday, sunny and warming up to 24.
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13: Mainly sunny and 21 today. Tonight, a few clouds and 5. Tomorrow, mix of sun and cloud and 21. Tomorrow night, clear and 3. On Saturday, sunny and warming up to 24.
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I ain't so sure about this place. It's hard to play a gig in this town, keep a straight face. It seems like everybody's got a plan.

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6: 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Barrows. 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The Lethbridge Folk Club is proud to present John Hewitt and the New Americans, performing live at Pure Casino Lethbridge on Tuesday, September 22nd at 7 p.m. Tickets are $30 each, $35 at the door, and $20 for Lethbridge Folk Club members. 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

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I say you look so fine that I really want to make you mine. 4, 5, 6, come on and get your kicks. Now you don't need

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1: Good morning, I'm Justin Goulet. Tabor residents are being reminded to secure potential food sources after a black bear was spotted in a backyard. Tabor police say the medium-sized bear was seen on a residential security camera shortly after midnight yesterday along 55th Street. Police say as bears prep for hibernation, they're actively seeking food and can be attracted to residential areas. So you're urged to secure garbage, pet food, and bird seed and clean up fruit and other food from your yard. Anyone who spots a bear in Tabor is asked to call police. Alberta Fish and Wildlife have been notified. This Sunday marks the 46th annual Terry Fox Run, happening in communities across Canada, including in Lethbridge. The Lethbridge Connect Club is organizing this year's run, set to take place at Legacy Park. President Kim Peters says the event makes a huge impact every year.
2: Every little bit helps. 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
1: Day of registration on Sunday opens at noon, with participants heading out on the path at 1 o'clock. Ahead of Sunday's event, the Green Acres Foundation hosts a Silver Fox Walk in support of the Terry Fox Foundation. That's at Henderson Lake Park today. A short 15-minute walk at 11:30 will be followed by a barbecue picnic, assisted e-bike rides, and musical entertainment. And the town of Colhurst has set a date for its by-election to name a new councillor. This follows the resignation of Brody Preet last month. The nomination period to fill that vacant councillor seat opens on October 5th and closes November 9th. Advance voting days are set for December 2nd and 5th, with the general voting day scheduled for December 7th. All voting will take place at the Colhurst Community Centre. Get more local news right to your inbox. All the details are at MyLethbridgeNow.com. In sports, the Lethbridge Hurricanes start their regular season tonight. They're on home ice hosting the Medicine Hat Tigers, with game time at 7 o'clock. Then tomorrow night, it's a rematch in Medicine Hat. And in baseball, the Blue Jays start a three-game weekend series in Texas against the Rangers. Toronto's 1.5 games back of the final wildcard spot in the American League.
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1: A mix of sun and cloud for your Friday, with a 30% chance of showers, high going up to 23. Tonight, partly cloudy with a low of 4. Tomorrow, mostly sunny with a high of 24. Then on Sunday, more sunshine and a high of 25.
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That is Matthew Good. Load Me Up on your Friday morning. Feels like Monday to me right now. I'll tell you why. Oh my gosh, one of the computers is not working, which plays all my sound effects. Like if it's raining, which there is, by the way, we'll talk about, they're calling for a little bit of rain this morning. I would be playing Milli Vanilli right now, but I can't. Don't even get me started about the super, super secret sound in a little over an hour. So I'm trying to get this fixed. I mean, I seem a little flustered. I'm not a technological wizard. I don't know. I'm just a DJ guy, kind of. So my buddy Ryan Money's, we're trying to figure this out. Stay with me, though, okay? We will. What is constant, though, was not screwed up or broken or whatever this monitor is the music here. The thing that plays music. Still going strong. Oh, okay, here we go. It's that montage scene of a movie. I'm putting on like a headband. Cut to me like sweatbands on my wrists. I'm going in, trying to fix this computer. Wish me luck. Here's Van Halen. Jump! Right here at 94.1 CJOC. Woo, here we go.

0: starting off your Friday morning nice and rocking right here at 94.1. Coming to you from the CJOC Arctic Spas studio, powered by Energy Smart Canada, which needs to help me with this computer. I don't know if that's an Energy Smart Canada thing, but oh my gosh, Ryan Manny was just here, my buddy down the hall at the ranch, and he's trying to help me fix this. So no sound effects for the time being. Maybe some of you are thankful for that. That's okay. Okay, listen. There is rain today, but no Milli Vanilli at this point. A little bit of rain at around 7 they're calling for, but today is 23 with a mix of sun and cloud. Saturday's 24. Sunday's 25. Monday's 28. Sunshine all the way through. Sun run. Yay, yay, yay. I'm wearing my shorts. I think this might be the last, like, well, Monday's 28. No, I'll wear shorts Monday, so it's not the last day. I'll still wear my shorts. Still summertime. We're 5 days away till fall, so I'm just going to soak up every ounce of this this weather. Okay, we've been talking about this for a while now. We had our first one last Saturday. I was there at Prairie Sky RV. 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There's a secret location every Saturday for the next 8 Saturdays. This secret location this Saturday from 12 to 3 p.m. is the Vault Sports Cards and Collectibles. Okay, you go there, you'll see a safe and somebody from CJOC, and you have to figure out what the 4-digit combination is, like in those movies. I've told you, bring a stethoscope, okay? Figure that out. If you open it up, you could win up to $5,000. So we'll see you there, the vaults downtown. Bring your baseball cards, all their sports and collectible stuff. I have a whole bunch of baseball cards that I want to figure out what they're worth. Okay, sorry, I'm a bit distracted. It's just weird to not have this. They're calling for rain. I want to play Blame It on the Rain. Okay, well, figuring this out. This is going to be an hour of fun. And it's a Friday. It should be a Monday.
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1: Good morning. I'm Justin Goulet. A clinical trial evaluating whether radiation treatments can be safely reduced for prostate cancer patients in southern Alberta is being hosted by the Jack A.D. Cancer Center. It's the first time in Alberta's history that a cancer center outside of Calgary or Edmonton is hosting a researcher-led cancer clinical trial. Traditionally, prostate cancer radiation can involve up to 39 daily treatments over several weeks. A newer technique, gaining wider acceptance, reduces this to 5 treatments delivered once weekly. The clinical trial takes the next step and explores whether treatment can be safely reduced from 5 sessions down to just 2 for select patients. The Lethbridge Public Library has a slew of events happening this month. My Lethbridge Now's Stan Ashby has more.
2: This Saturday, the 16th annual Word on the Street Festival returns to the main branch. In recognition of the National Day for Truth and Reconciliation, the library presents the 4th annual Orange Shirt Walk, September 27th. Communications coordinator Jessica Quarterman says regular children's programming resumes in September until December at both branches.
3: We have our regularly operating kids programming, like our Babes in the Library, Time for Twos, all that kind of stuff is now happening again. We just kind of take a break over the summer. And so all those regularly scheduled programs that everyone likes, they are back.
2: Quarterman adds the library's new program guide will be coming out online in October, which will highlight October, November, and December programs and events. For Vista Radio, I'm Stan Ashby.
1: And Mounties in Alberta say 2026 could see the most traffic fatalities since 2015. As of August 31st, the Alberta RCMP has recorded 192 fatalities on roads in its jurisdictions. Police say based on historical trends, Mounties would typically record about 82 traffic fatalities between September and December. If that pattern continues, this year could end with 274 traffic-related fatalities. Mounties are encouraging everyone to drive safely and avoid distracted and impaired driving as well as dangerous habits like speeding. Get more local news right to your inbox. All the details are at MyLethbridgeNow.com. In sports, tonight marks the start of the regular season for the Lethbridge Hurricanes. The Canes are on home ice to host the Medicine Hat Tigers with puck drop at 7. Then tomorrow night, it's a rematch in Medicine Hat. And in baseball, the Blue Jays start a 3-game weekend set in Texas against the Rangers tonight. Toronto's 1.5 games back of the final wildcard spot in the American League.
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1: A mix of sun and cloud for your Friday with a 30% chance of showers, high going up to 23. Tonight, partly cloudy with a low of 4. Tomorrow, mostly sunny with a high of 24. Then on Sunday, more sunshine and a high of 25.
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0: That's right, Rod. Tonight's the night. Tonight's the night that the Lethbridge Hurricanes have their first regular season game against the Medicine Hat Tigers tonight. The puck drops at 7 p.m. Of course, it's at the visitlethbridge.com arena. You'll get some tickets, and then they play again tomorrow, but it's in Medicine Hat. So go Canes, go. I can't believe I was saying go Bulls, go. Just it feels like yesterday. Hockey season is here, and preseason NHL starts this Saturday, tomorrow. Only a few games, I heard. That's going to be fun. And then my Raptors play. Ooh, you know I'll be talking about my Raptors on this show. I'd play the Kawhi Leonard laugh, but I can't because my monitor's down right now. You have no idea how it's stressing me out, but I'm pulling through. Tonight, also, this will calm me down. Seeing a show, a stage play. Stage show, is that what they call it? I'm not really an actor on stage, and you know. But my buddy Ryan Menny, who's helping me fix this, he's got a show called The Frontier Trilogy that he's in at the Sterndale Bennett Theater. It happens tonight, like Rod said, tonight's the night, at 7 o'clock. Doors open at 6:30. Also, their last show is tomorrow. Here, it's a fantastic show. It's a Western. It's a Western. It gives me a chance to throw out my Western impression. It's what I do. I think this is from Texas. This voice. The Frontier Trilogy by Jethro Compton. Tonight at the Sterndale Bennett Theater. I'll see you there. I'm going to be there. I'm going to watch them. And if you want tickets, go to visitlethbridge.com. And get some tickets. Support local theater.
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3: I'm meteorologist David Spence with Rural Roots Canada. If you're sitting on a combine cab right now, you already know the story. Harvest 2026 is running well behind schedule. The numbers tell you exactly why. As of the most recent crop report, Alberta's major crop harvest sat at about 21% complete. Five-year average is 43%, so we're about at half where we'd normally be. And the delay isn't spread evenly. Southern Alberta farmers have managed to get about 27% of the crops off the fields. Central Alberta, 12%, but up north, it's a different story. The Northeast, just over 2%. The Northwest, 1%. And the Peace Region, just over 3%. But here's the good news. This fall, we're expecting warmer and drier weather with an El Nino pattern that should keep winter from settling in too early. There's still a runway to get crops off. It just means a later, more compressed harvest than you're used to. I'm meteorologist David Spence for Rural Roots Canada, brought to you by BASF Agricultural Solutions Canada, helping farmers do the biggest job on earth, no matter the weather.
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1: Good morning. I'm Justin Goulet. Tabor residents are being reminded to secure potential food sources after a black bear was spotted in a backyard. Tabor police say the medium-sized bear was seen on a residential security camera shortly after midnight yesterday along 55th Street. Police say as bears prep for hibernation, they're actively seeking food and can be attracted to residential areas. So you're urged to secure garbage, pet food, and birdseed and clean up fruit and other food from your yard. Anyone who spots a bear in Tabor is asked to call police. Alberta Fish and Wildlife have been notified. This Sunday marks the 46th annual Terry Fox Run, happening in communities across Canada, including in Lethbridge. The Lethbridge Connect Club is organizing this year's run, set to take place at Legacy Park. President Kim Peters says the event makes a huge impact every year.
2: Every little bit helps. 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
1: Day of registration on Sunday opens at noon, with participants heading out on the path at 1 o'clock. Ahead of Sunday's event, the Green Acres Foundation hosts a Silver Fox Walk in support of the Terry Fox Foundation. That's at Henderson Lake Park today. A short 15-minute walk at 11:30 will be followed by a barbecue picnic, assisted e-bike rides, and musical entertainment. And the town of Colhurst has set a date for its by-election to name a new councillor. This follows the resignation of Brody Preet last month. The nomination period to fill that vacant councillor seat opens on October 5th and closes November 9th. Advance voting days are set for December 2nd and 5th, with the general voting day scheduled for December 7th. All voting will take place at the Colhurst Community Centre. Get more local news right to your inbox. All the details are at MyLethbridgeNow.com. In sports, the Lethbridge Hurricanes start their regular season tonight. They're on home ice hosting the Medicine Hat Tigers, with game time at 7 o'clock. Then tomorrow night, it's a rematch in Medicine Hat. And in baseball, the Blue Jays start a three-game weekend series in Texas against the Rangers. Toronto's 1.5 games back of the final wildcard spot in the American League.
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1: A mix of sun and cloud for your Friday, with a 30% chance of showers, high going up to 23. Tonight, partly cloudy with a low of 4. Tomorrow, mostly sunny with a high of 24. Then on Sunday, more sunshine and a high of 25.
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0: You know what drives me crazy? Fine Young Cannibals. Technology. How you doing? It's Jordan hanging out with you on your Friday, 7:15, 4 degrees out right now. It's pretty chilly, but I did wear my shorts to work. It will be 23 today with a mix of sun and cloud. They were calling for rain, and right now, usually when I say rain, you know me. I love my music that goes along with the weather, right? I would play Milli Vanilli. Blame it on the rain, but I can't because my monitor's down. So I feel like just, I don't know. Naked. I don't know what to do. I feel very awkward right now. I'm trying to fix it. Ryan Menny, he's trying to help me out. Producer Dylan's trying to help. We have no idea. We don't want to touch a lot of buttons here because then the whole station could go down. What's really stressing me out is the CJOC Secret Sound is at 7:40-ish. And that's this monitor is where I play the Secret Sound. Maybe because the Secret Sound hit $2,000, everything just went kablooey. Like, remember they were worried about Y2K, all the computers shutting down and your bank accounts and all that stuff? Maybe that's what happens with a $2,000 range. But we're working. Trust me, I'm calling people and anybody, to help me out to get this Secret Sound played at 7:40-ish, okay? The Secret Sound, what is it? $2,000. It's, everybody's talking about it. Even now with this computer being down, everybody might talk about that now. Listen, what's not secret is this Crack the Code. Crack the Code, where you can win up to $5,000, brought to you by Prairie Sky RV. We were at Prairie Sky RV last week for the Crack the Code. And what it is we bring a safe, CJOC brings a safe, and it's a four-digit combination. You figure out what that four-digit combination is. It could be whatever. And you open it up, you could win, like I said, up to $5,000. Every Saturday for the next 8 Saturdays, it's going to be a secret location, right up to Halloween. And this secret location, I'd play the drum roll, but my computer's down, is the Vault Sports Cards and Collectibles this Saturday from 12 p.m. to 3 p.m. That's where the safe will be, where you can try to crack it. So come on down, bring your sports cards, see how much they're worth, and try to win up to $5,000. Now, if you'll excuse me, I have to press some buttons. So if you don't hear music for a little bit, that's on me. Sorry.
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Jordan's Walking to Work weather report was chilly because I was wearing my shorts. Still, because the weather today is going to get up to 23. Yesterday, I wore jeans and it was hot because the sun goes down. The weather feels like the temperature goes up a few degrees when there's no clouds and it's sun. Anyways, today, 23, I was like, I'm wearing shorts and my Crocs. And it was chilly. But you know what I walk past every day? Makes me smile is the LSCO. I live close to that. And today, the LSCO, the Lethbridge Seniors Senior Citizens Association Organization. Sorry, the Lethbridge Senior Citizens Organization. They're having a fun day today. It's called Senior Discovery Days today and tomorrow. Where if you're a senior or if you're adult children of a senior, bring them to this event. It's really cool. You can tour the facility. They have free demos from instructors. Lunch is available. The meals there are really, really good. And so much more. Again, happening today and tomorrow from 10 a.m. to 3 p.m., Senior Discovery Days. If you want more information, go to lethseniors.com. Here's Queen right here on CJOC. She keeps

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1: Good morning. I'm Justin Goulet. A clinical trial evaluating whether radiation treatments can be safely reduced for prostate cancer patients in southern Alberta is being hosted by the Jack A.D. Cancer Center. It's the first time in Alberta's history that a cancer center outside of Calgary or Edmonton is hosting a researcher-led cancer clinical trial. Traditionally, prostate cancer radiation can involve up to 39 daily treatments over several weeks. A newer technique, gaining wider acceptance, reduces this to 5 treatments delivered once weekly. The clinical trial takes the next step and explores whether treatment can be safely reduced from 5 sessions down to just 2 for select patients. The Lethbridge Public Library has a slew of events happening this month. My Lethbridge Now's Stan Ashby has more.

0: This Saturday, the 16th annual Word on the Street Festival returns to the Main Branch. In recognition of the National Day for Truth and Reconciliation, the library presents the 4th annual Orange Shirt Walk, September 27th. Communications coordinator Jessica Quarterman says regular children's programming resumes in September until December at both branches.
1: We have our regularly operating kids programming, like our Babes in the Library, Time for Twos, all that kind of stuff is now happening again. We just kind of take a break over the summer. And so all those regularly scheduled programs that everyone likes, they are back.
0: Quarterman adds the library's new program guide will be coming out online in October, which will highlight October, November, and December programs and events. For Vista Radio, I'm Stan Ashby.
2: And Mounties in Alberta say 2026 could see the most traffic fatalities since 2015. As of August 31st, the Alberta RCMP has recorded 192 fatalities on roads in its jurisdictions. Police say based on historical trends, Mounties would typically record about 82 traffic fatalities between September and December. If that pattern continues, this year could end with 274 traffic-related fatalities. Mounties are encouraging everyone to drive safely and avoid distracted and impaired driving as well as dangerous habits like speeding. Get more local news right to your inbox. All the details are at mylethbridgenow.com. In sports, tonight marks the start of the regular season for the Lethbridge Hurricanes. The Canes are on home ice to host the Medicine Hat Tigers with puck drop at 7. Then tomorrow night, it's a rematch in Medicine Hat. And in baseball, the Blue Jays start a three-game weekend set in Texas against the Rangers tonight. Toronto's 1.5 games back of the final wildcard spot in the American League.
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2: A mix of sun and cloud for your Friday with a 30% chance of showers, high going up to 23. Tonight, partly cloudy with a low of 4. Tomorrow, mostly sunny with a high of 24. Then on Sunday, more sunshine and a high of 25.
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Feels like the new sports season. NFL has started. Last night was the Bills against Detroit and the Buffalo Bills' new stadium. Preseason NHL is this Saturday. The Hurricanes, your Lethbridge Hurricanes, play their first regular season game tonight against the Medicine Hat Tigers. 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It's still tickets available if you want to go. It's always a great time up there. What was really cool about the Buffalo game last night, they had the Canadian National Anthem. Usually they play the American National Anthem. They had the Canadian one, and it was sung by the next artist, Bare Naked Ladies. Here's 1 week right here on CJOC. It's

0: That's Stephen Page and the Bare Naked Ladies. Come back, Stephen Page. Bare Naked Ladies were the singers of the Canadian National Anthem at the Buffalo Bills game, the opening to their stadium. Bills won. I thought that was a really nice touch, having them singing and having the National Anthem. Really cool. How you doing? It's Jordan. I know what you're all expecting right here on 94.1 CGIC. It's 7:40, literally. Oh my gosh, right on the dot. I see you all calling. Unfortunately, the Secret Sound today, brought to you by Audiology First, it's not going to be played because I'm having some technical difficulties. The monitor that I play it on has decided not to work. I believe that it's not working because we hit the super secret sound level, $2,000, and it just went boom. Like, remember everybody was worried about Y2K, everything shutting off? Well, that's what happened to 2000. So I've made all the appropriate calls. It's too early for everybody at this point. And that hopefully will be fixed by Monday. But I'll tell you what I'm going to do. I'm going to add $20 to the super secret sound. $2,020. Okay. That's what it's going to be. Okay. That's the deal. And then Monday, everything will be back to normal. I would do the sound effect myself, but it'll just scare everybody, I think. All right. More show coming up. Some Duran news, which I found super interesting.
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1: 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I mean, come on. 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

0: from the album Rio, released 1982. That is classic Duran Duran right here on 94.1 CJOC. The boys from Birmingham, that's where they're from. They're getting a special honor in their home country from the Royal Mail. I guess that's what they call it. The Royal Mail. I feel like I have to do this in an English accent when I say the Royal Mail. Duran Duran is being honored by the Royal Mail with a new collection of special stamps featuring their iconic album cover artwork. Rio, of course, again, released in 1982. That is iconic. That would be a really cool stamp to have. Yeah, the stamp collection is going to have all the band's album covers, tour posters from the 80s to the 1920. Wouldn't that be weird? For the 2020s, lead vocalist Simon Le Bon called the stamp release, I'll do my English accent, a massive visual validation of the band's legacy. So yeah, really, really cool. You know you've made it when you have a stamp. Okay. A lot of you have called in. Shout out to Dylan. Dylan, who's going to school right now. I don't know what grade he is. He was disappointed I didn't play the secret sound. He said, why didn't you just do it yourself? The secret sound. I said, Dylan, that would scare people. So Dylan, don't worry. I raised the jackpot to $2,020. It'll be all ready for Monday, the CJOC secret sound. Okay. You know what's not secret anymore though? Ooh, they cracked the code. We have secret locations. 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This week, it is the Vault Sports Card and Collectibles downtown Lethbridge from 12 p.m. to 3 p.m. Saturday. We're bringing a safe that's locked. It's a four-digit combination. 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On a Saturday when the preseason starts, the NHL, see how much they're worth. I have baseball cards. I swear they're worth thousands. I wanted to say millions, but I don't know. They're probably worth fives of dollars, that's for sure.
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1: Good morning. I'm Justin Goulet. The Tabor Police Service has issued a correction about a bear sighting. Initial reports suggested that video footage showed a bear in the town shortly after midnight yesterday. However, police have confirmed that the submitted video is from a residence in the Crow's Nest Pass. Nonetheless, residents are still advised that as bears prep for hibernation, they're actively seeking out food and might be attracted to residential yards. So you're encouraged to properly store away garbage and recycling, as well as items that could attract bears, like fruit and veggies, pet food, and birdseed. This Sunday marks the 46th annual Terry Fox Run, happening in communities across Canada, including in Lethbridge. The Lethbridge Connect Club is organizing this year's run, set to take place at Legacy Park. President Kim Peters says the event makes a huge impact every year.
2: Every little bit helps. And, you know, if people want to share some of our posts or talk about maybe still time to make a donation or, you know, register for the event, we just really like to see people come out and support.
1: Day of registration on Sunday opens at noon, with participants heading out on the path at 1 o'clock. Ahead of Sunday's event, the Green Acres Foundation hosts a Silver Fox Walk in support of the Terry Fox Foundation. That's at Henderson Lake Park today. A short 15-minute walk at 11:30 will be followed by a barbecue picnic, assisted e-bike rides, and musical entertainment. And the town of Colhurst has set a date for its by-election to name a new councillor. This follows the resignation of Brody Preet last month. The nomination period to fill that vacant councillor seat opens on October 5th and closes November 9th. Advance voting days are set for December 2nd and 5th, with the general voting day scheduled for December 7th. All voting will take place at the Colhurst Community Centre. Get more local news right to your inbox. All the details are at MyLethbridgeNow.com. In sports, the Lethbridge Hurricanes start their regular season tonight. They're on home ice hosting the Medicine Hat Tigers, with game time at 7 o'clock. Then tomorrow night, it's a rematch in Medicine Hat. And in baseball, the Blue Jays start a three-game weekend series in Texas against the Rangers. Toronto's 1.5 games back of the final wildcard spot in the American League.
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1: Weather. A mix of sun and cloud for your Friday, with a 30% chance of showers, high going up to 23. Tonight, partly cloudy with a low of 4. Tomorrow, mostly sunny with a high of 24. Then on Sunday, more sunshine and a high of 25.
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1: 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How you doing, buddy?
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1: It is. We're going to keep saying Power Hour because we don't have the technology to play this. They're called the splitters in the business.
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1: The Power Hour, whatever the thing says. But I really wanted it because I love this song. We don't really play this song on CJOC. So let's do it together. Ladies and gentlemen and everybody out there, it is
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1: Yeah, let's go. Beverly Hills Weezer right here on 94.1 CJOC. Stan, you're dancing. Come on now.

0: so there's a sequel to this song, I believe it. Come on, Mylene. Dexy's Midnight Runners, right here on 94.1. 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Okay, the sequel to this song is Sam Roberts' Don't Walk Away, Eileen. Because in this one, they're saying, come on here over, Eileen. And then she comes, and then she goes, I'm out of here. And he's like, don't walk away, Eileen.
1: Wow, look at that. You are segueing things into one another. It's great.
0: I can't confirm that. Stan the Man asked me from my left.
1: It's not a confirmation.
0: And I can't Google it because anyways, I won't even bring that up. Okay, fun stuff happening. You texted me last night, and I didn't understand your text until 5 minutes ago. Okay. I just went, okay, ? I'm going to read you. We'll wait. But there's some things happening locally. You did something locally last night, which I haven't seen this thing in years. And it traumatized me as a child.
1: It's more than meets the eye, Jordan. And that's all I'm going to give you.
0: Stan, it's too much. You can't do that.
1: But yes. Okay,
0: we'll talk about what Stan saw last night, his weird text thingy. But first, this song on this station plays on Mondays, Wednesdays, sometimes Tuesdays. I think Sundays, but never on Fridays. But today's going to be different. It's Friday.
1: And it's the power hour.
0: And it's the power hour. Do the electric guitar thing. Oh my gosh.
1: That's terrible.
0: Here's the cure. Sorry about that, audience. Oh, Stan, work on that.

0: where this song should be. Friday. Of course. Friday, I'm in love. The Cure. Right here on CJOC. 8:15, 4 degrees out right now. They were calling for rain, but there is no rain. At around 7, it's now 8:15. So, no, you were wrong, Environment Canada. 23 with a mix of sun and cloud. Here's a weekend forecast for you. 24 is Saturday. 25 is Sunday. 28, it's not considered the weekend on Monday, but I'm going to put it in there because some of you might have it off. It's a sun run all the way through. Nice and warm weather. Stay in the Man Ashby from MyLeftBridgeNow.com. You're wearing your shorts like I am.
1: I am. TGIF.
0: Yes, thank God it's Friday. I absolutely agree. It's been a week, let me tell you.
1: It's good.
0: Okay, we had a funny interaction. Stan and I, believe it or not, are friends outside of work.
1: Wow.
0: And we text each other, but Stan's a funny texter. You don't, well, listen, or maybe I'm not a good text reader. Because I'm looking at it now and I'm going, well, it's on me a little bit.
1: Yeah, I laugh now.
0: So last night, a couple things happened. You just informed me that you saw something I haven't seen in like 40 years that traumatized me as a kid. Transformers, really? 1986?
1: Yeah, 86.
0: But, yeah, because it's 40 years.
1: Yeah.
0: You saw that movie. It traumatized me because Optimus Prime, spoiler alert, dies in it.
1: Yeah.
0: And it's just, oh my God, you didn't expect that as a kid. That's exactly. Especially for a cartoon. Especially how was it? Where did you see
1: drama.
0: It?
1: I'm at the Movie Mill, and they, you know, they do a lot of the retro throwback movies, but this one was great. I underestimated how big, I mean, I know how big the Transformer universe fans is, but yeah, a lot of, it was packed, and it was great watching it again on the big screen.
0: And in a theater like that brings you back to the old.
1: For sure. And the 80s soundtrack was.
0: You got the touch.
1: Exactly.
0: Got the power.
1: So 80s. And I laugh because Robert Stack is in it too. And every time you hear him, you're thinking Unsolved Mysteries.
0: Unsolved
1: right
0: Mysteries.
1: Away. And Peter Cullen, of course, just passing away. You know, that's
0: the voice of Optimus Prime.
1: Yeah, it just kind of brings a little bit of element to it.
0: So this brings us to our text last night. So I'm texting Stan and we're, you know, I'm having a beer watching the NFL like I do. I don't know why I do that accent. And you text me off to I thought you said off to transform, but I didn't see the S. You said off to Transformers 86 cartoon emoji, happy face. And then this is where it got weird. I thought it said just had a fight at the Kingsman, and I go ? and then you say the Mill King, and you're not listening, you're not looking at my text. Anyways, you said a flight.
1: Yes, a flight
0: at the pub, because you like flights, you like those four little beers.
1: Exactly. Try and
0: I was
1: sample.
0: Like, who's fighting my stand? You're such a nice man, you would never get into a fight.
1: Well, thank you.
0: Maybe Transformers got you all riled
1: got
0: up.
1: Me riled up.
0: You got the touch. You're drinking the flights and the
1: That's exactly what happened, Jordan.
0: Okay, listen. Hollywood Minute-ish is coming up. Brand new movie I'm super excited about. I think you will too. It's a big horror movie that is saying it's the best video game adaptation of all time.
1: Looks great.
0: I don't know how we might not have the music because we have technical difficulties. We might have to improvise like we've been doing. Like the Power Hour, kid it.
1: It's the Power Hour.
0: No, but there you go. Okay, we're going to be coming back with more show. You didn't get into a fight. You just like your beers. You got the touch.
1: I've got the touch.
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0: love this part. Ooh, it's like a choir.
1: Very angelic.
0: We can be part of that choir. Let It Ride right here on 94.1. 8:25. Oh, it's gotten a little warmer. 9 degrees out. It's going to get up to 23 today. Mix of sun and cloud. Beautiful, beautiful, still summer day. 5 days left for summer in the fall. Stan, you're here, and you're, of course, from mylethbridgenow.com. Any local stories? We established you went to Transformers last night, the movie mill, which is a great place to see that sort of movie.
1: Great place to see things.
0: Any movie, actually. And what else? What else is going on?
1: It's kind of cool. The Lethbridge Artist Club is celebrating 90 years this year. So they've been around for a long time. 1936, obviously, is when they kind of got together. But to celebrate it, the club is hosting an exhibition, 90 Creative Years, at the Yates Theater until November 27th. So head on down there, check out some local art. They have about more than 60 members right now, and they started out as the Lethbridge Sketch Club, and then they kind of transitioned to the Artist Club. So yeah, that's a little bit of local news for you.
0: That's really cool.
1: MyLethbridgeNow.com.
0: You strike me as a painter.
1: To be honest with you, I'm not a big artist myself that way. Musically,
0: You write poems, you have a new book out.
1: Yeah, I did have I put out a book over COVID actually online. So it's online for people
0: to
1: read.
0: Well, say
1: what it is. Yeah, it's called Memoirs of a Discontent.
0: And sounds very cheery.
1: Yeah.
0: I am not, thanks for asking. I thought I was an artist, and then my one buddy's so good. We were in art class together, and I would like, oh, here, I'm going to do a painting, and we had to paint the same thing, and I looked over at his, and I just put down the paintbrush. I have one, Liam Gallagher's eye that I painted in high school that I think my mom has it. It's from like Rolling Stone.
1: Nice.
0: And I think it's really good. He's got the eyebrow because, you know, he's got that eyebrow. And if you turn it around, it was dedicated to my girlfriend at the time, Mel. It goes, I love you, Mel.
1: Oh, that's very
0: so it's
1: sweet.
0: Very nostalgic.
1: Very nostalgic.
0: But I'm not an artist.
1: I am a stick figure kind of guy when it comes to art.
0: Yeah.
1: I'm not even very
0: nothing
1: good
0: wrong
1: at
0: with that.
1: That.
0: You just use AI now. Just pretend that you just did it. Coming up, we got the Hollywood Minute-ish, really big Halloween movie that is being released right now. I cannot wait. Great review saying it's the best
1: video
0: game adaptation, whatever you call it, ever. We just played BTO, Let It Ride, which is a great song. But guess who did it better? Randy Bachman says this too.
1: Because
0: I talked to Gordy Johnson from Big Sugar. He said they did it better, okay? And speaking of Big Sugar, here it is.
1: On the Power Hour.
0: On the Power Hour, do the thing. Still got to work on that, buddy.

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1: Good morning. I'm Justin Goulet. A clinical trial evaluating whether radiation treatments can be safely reduced for prostate cancer patients in southern Alberta is being hosted by the Jack A.D. Cancer Center. It's the first time in Alberta's history that a cancer center outside of Calgary or Edmonton is hosting a researcher-led cancer clinical trial. Traditionally, prostate cancer radiation can involve up to 39 daily treatments over several weeks. A newer technique, gaining wider acceptance, reduces this to 5 treatments delivered once weekly. The clinical trial takes the next step and explores whether treatment can be safely reduced from 5 sessions down to just 2 for select patients. The Lethbridge Public Library has a slew of events happening this month. My Lethbridge Now's Stan Ashby has more.
2: This Saturday, the 16th annual Word on the Street Festival returns to the main branch. In recognition of the National Day for Truth and Reconciliation, the library presents the 4th annual Orange Shirt Walk, September 27th. Communications coordinator Jessica Quarterman says regular children's programming resumes in September until December at both branches.
3: We have our regularly operating kids programming, like our Babes in the Library, Time for Twos, all that kind of stuff is now happening again. We just kind of take a break over the summer, and so all those regularly scheduled programs that everyone likes, they are back.
2: Quarterman adds the library's new program guide will be coming out online in October, which will highlight October, November, and December programs and events. For Vista Radio, I'm Stan Ashby.
1: And Mounties in Alberta say 2026 could see the most traffic fatalities since 2015. As of August 31st, the Alberta RCMP has recorded 192 fatalities on roads in its jurisdictions. Police say based on historical trends, Mounties would typically record about 82 traffic fatalities between September and December. If that pattern continues, this year could end with 274 traffic-related fatalities. Mounties are encouraging everyone to drive safely and avoid distracted and impaired driving as well as dangerous habits like speeding. Get more local news right to your inbox. All the details are at MyLethbridgeNow.com. In sports, tonight marks the start of the regular season for the Lethbridge Hurricanes. The Canes are on home ice to host the Medicine Hat Tigers with puck drop at 7. Then tomorrow night, it's a rematch in Medicine Hat. And in baseball, the Blue Jays start a 3-game weekend set in Texas against the Rangers tonight. Toronto's 1.5 games back of the final wildcard spot in the American League.
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1: A mix of sun and cloud for your Friday with a 30% chance of showers, high going up to 23. Tonight, partly cloudy with a low of 4. Tomorrow, mostly sunny with a high of 24. Then on Sunday, more sunshine and a high of 25.
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0: We were just trying to figure out which James Bond this was. Well, this isn't from that James Bond. It's a cover of the Paul McCartney Live and Let Die. By the way, I'm here with Stan the Man Ashby from mylethbridgenow.com.
1: Good morning.
0: And Super James.
2: Good morning.
0: You're here. You've been gone. You just kind of show up like...
2: I know. I'm sorry. My kid was sick.
0: Well, no, it's fine. It's fine. But just I need you here today. I'll tell you why in a second. Where was that Live and Let... It's from Live and Let Die, but what James Bond was that?
2: That was Roger Moore.
0: And you confirmed it.
2: I did.
0: That is my favorite James Bond because I grew up with him. I know everybody says Sean Connery and all that stuff and Pierce Brosnan. Timothy Dalton was in there for a little bit.
1: Yes.
2: And George Lazenby.
0: That was the first one.
1: Wow, that's really going back.
0: Why would you ever be? Okay. So there you go. That's what you get from the Power Hour.
1: That's terrible.
0: No, it's great. And the Hollywood Minute-ish. Okay, the reason you're doing the Power Hour sound effect is because we're out of power on our sound effect machine. I wasn't even allowed to play the CJOC secret sound, which people are a little bit annoyed with. And I've added a little bit of money to that, so it'll happen on Monday. But in the meantime, that means we can't play the Hollywood Minute-ish instrumental part, which I guess is okay, but it adds a little something. Super James, can you hum something? What can you hum? Is that the Jeopardy thing?
2: You bet.
0: Or the well, okay, can you do that for like a minute-ish?
2: I probably can do that.
0: Okay, I want to turn it up now. Awesome. Okay, can we do this? Okay, are you ready for the Hollywood?
1: Let's do it.
0: Hit it. Okay, so it's Friday, which means a whole bunch of new movies are coming out. They're hitting theaters this weekend, including one that I'm really excited to see. It's Resident Evil, and it's getting 93%.
1: Maybe they can use James for the soundtrack.
0: 96% and say it's the best video game adaptation ever. It's by that guy that did Zach Krieger. He did
1: Weapons,
0: Barbarian. Yeah. What do you think about that?
1: Yeah, it looks great. I love the whole franchise. I mean, all of them have been
0: Super James decent. Really wants to talk about this. What about you?
2: I'm a big fan. I was like, the video games. I was like, that's what I grew up with. Yeah. Oh, Stan, perfect. Stan can take over.
0: Okay. Madonna's going to open the Video Music Awards.
2: Oh, cool.
0: You know what I found funny, Super James, is that they're called the VMAs, but there's no MTV anymore.
2: Which is like sad. I grew up with that.
0: And Much Music were the better video awards. Hey, keep going. Which one is that?
2: I almost thought you were going into the McDonald's.
1: Back to James.
0: So Paramount Plus is going to be doing it. So and Madonna's going to be opening. Celebrity birthdays.
1: Celebrity birthdays today. Jason Sudeikis, Ted Lasso, SNL, of course. 51 today. James Marsden from the X-Men, Sonic the Hedgehog, 53. Jada Pinkett Smith is 55 today. Holly Robinson Pete from 21 Jump Street, 62.
0: You tell every the whole movies. And that's it. Is that it?
1: That's it.
0: There you go. Well, thank you both for doing this.
1: Thank you, James.
2: You're welcome.
0: Jeopardy. What were you?
1: I have no idea.
0: Okay, there you go.
2: McDonald's mixed with something.
0: Guess what?
1: It's a remix.
0: Guess what?
1: It's your Hollywood Minute-ish.
0: Yay.
2: Steals it again.
0: Yeah, steal it again. I'll tell
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0: 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Shout out to Stan, the man Ashby from MyLethbridgeNow.com and Super James for humming the, well, their version. I think James did the Jeopardy theme for the Hollywood Minute-ish. My computer is down that plays the sound effects and the secret sound. It's been a whole thing. People are wondering, why didn't I just do the secret sound effect? No, that's not going to work. We'll scare people. But I did add another $20 to the CJOC secret sound brought to you by Audiology First. So it's now at $2,020. It will be all fixed on Monday. I promise you. The secret sound. What is not secret anymore is the Crack the Code brought to you by Prairie Sky RV secret location. 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Figure it out. And you could win up to $5,000. So we'll see you at the Vault this Saturday, noon to 3.
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1: Good morning. I'm Justin Goulet. The Tabor Police Service has issued a correction about a bear sighting. Initial reports suggested that video footage showed a bear in the town shortly after midnight yesterday. However, police have confirmed that the submitted video is from a residence in the Crow's Nest Pass. Nonetheless, residents are still advised that as bears prep for hibernation, they're actively seeking out food and might be attracted to residential yards. So you're encouraged to properly store away garbage and recycling, as well as items that could attract bears, like fruit and veggies, pet food, and birdseed. This Sunday marks the 46th annual Terry Fox Run, happening in communities across Canada, including in Lethbridge. The Lethbridge Connect Club is organizing this year's run, set to take place at Legacy Park. President Kim Peters says the event makes a huge impact every year.
2: Every little bit helps. 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
1: Day of registration on Sunday opens at noon, with participants heading out on the path at 1 o'clock. Ahead of Sunday's event, the Green Acres Foundation hosts a Silver Fox Walk in support of the Terry Fox Foundation. That's at Henderson Lake Park today. A short 15-minute walk at 11:30 will be followed by a barbecue picnic, assisted e-bike rides, and musical entertainment. And the town of Colehurst has set a date for its by-election to name a new councillor. This follows the resignation of Brody Preet last month. The nomination period to fill that vacant councillor seat opens on October 5th and closes November 9th. Advance voting days are set for December 2nd and 5th, with the general voting day scheduled for December 7th. All voting will take place at the Colehurst Community Centre. Get more local news right to your inbox. All the details are at MyLethbridgeNow.com. In sports, the Lethbridge Hurricanes start their regular season tonight. They're on home ice hosting the Medicine Hat Tigers, with game time at 7 o'clock. Then tomorrow night, it's a rematch in Medicine Hat. And in baseball, the Blue Jays start a three-game weekend series in Texas against the Rangers. Toronto's 1.5 games back of the final wildcard spot in the American League.
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1: A mix of sun and cloud for your Friday, with a 30% chance of showers, high going up to 23. Tonight, partly cloudy with a low of 4. Tomorrow, mostly sunny with a high of 24. Then on Sunday, more sunshine and a high of 25.
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for his moment to shine, and he does. The last 25 seconds to Wonderwall. It's Oasis, of course it is, on 94.1. Shout out to my buddy Sean. That's one of his favorite bands. He's at work today wearing an Oasis shirt. So that is dedicated to you, Sean. How you doing? It's Jordan hanging out with you on this 9 hour, this beautiful morning, though it is chilly, 5 degrees out. I'm not going to do the math. Get up higher. It's going to be 23 with a mix of sun and cloud today. Here's your weekend forecast. Saturday's 24, Sunday's 25, and then Monday. Let's throw the Monday as the weekend right now, okay? Just because the weather's so good. 28, sunshine all the way through, all right? This hour, we're going to talk about a lot of local things happening here in southern Alberta, okay? You can win some money. There's some great causes. Like there's a walk. It's called the Step in Stride Walk. We'll talk about that, all the information, all the stuff going on the LSCO, plus the Crack the Code secret location has been revealed. I'll let you know all about that coming up. But first, it's the lean. You know the lean that he did in this video? We all tried it when we were younger, not knowing that he had nails in the back of his shoes. Almost broke our nose. Thanks, Michael Jackson. Here's Smooth Criminal. Right here on 94.1. Come on, CJOC. I'm going to try that lean right now.

0: Criminal, one of my favorite Michael Jackson songs, videos, so good. That was even the Moonwalker video game from Sega Genesis. He was the smooth criminal, and he would defeat, I don't know what they were, the video game enemies coming at him, but he'd do like the kick, oh, or whatever. That's my Michael Jackson impression. How you doing? It's Jordan. It's 9:12. I am here for your 9 o'clock hour. We're going to talk about a whole bunch of great local things happening here in Southern Alberta this weekend. And it starts today, one of those events. It's called Senior Discovery Days. It's Friday, September 18th and Saturday, September 19th from 10 a.m. to 3 p.m. at the LSCO, the Lethbridge Senior Citizens Organization. 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Everybody always has a smile on their face. The energy is so, so, so great. So go check it out today. 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If you want more information, go to LethbridgeSeniors.com.
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singing that part. That's a fun fact that I always tell people. Did you know Somebody's Watching Me is an uncredited performance by Michael Jackson? People go, oh, okay. And I'm like, no, you don't understand. That's Michael Jackson. They're like, all right, fine, we got it. Again, in Rockwell, right here on 94.1 CJOC. Okay, this hour we're going to talk about all the great stuff happening in Lethbridge, in southern Alberta, locally this weekend. And it's going to be beautiful. By the way, Saturday's 24, Sunday's 25, sunshine all the way through. Tomorrow at Henderson Lake Park, it's the Step and Stride Walk, okay? This is a really, really cool walk. It's got to help raise awareness of Parkinson's disease and just that affects 1 in 500 people across Canada and more than 15,000 Albertans. This is the point of Step and Stride. It's to help raise awareness and money. They raised a whole bunch last year, and I believe they're going to do the same thing. So it starts at 9 a.m., like I said, at Henderson Park. It is the 14th annual. There's going to be the walk, of course, but also a fun zone for kids, a barbecue, entertainment, the socializing, door prizes, so much more, okay? So go on to Henderson Lake tomorrow. It's going to be a beautiful day, great for a walk, and to help with tomorrow,

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0: Okay, for your Friday, it is a mix of sun and cloud. It's going to be a high of 23. Check out your weekend. Saturday's 24, Sunday's 25. Let's include Monday in there. It's 28, sunshine all the way through. It's a sun run. Yay!
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0: Journey. Right here at 94.1 CJOC. I love this. Come on, Steve. Whenever I hear this song, you know me, I think of movies, and that's the end credit sequence to Charlie's Angels 2, Full Throttle. It's such a great ending because it's all the bloopers. Bring back bloopers, by the way, at the end of movies. Bring them back. And play that song behind it. Okay, listen. That is it for me today. Thanks for hanging in there. There's a bit of technical difficulties. We couldn't play the CJOC secret sound, but I added $20 to it, so it's $2,020. We'll be back to normal on Monday. I promise you. I promise. I'm going to get to the bottom of this. Carly Kincaid is coming up next. Listen, have the best weekend. Lots of things going on. Don't forget, crack the code with CJOC and Prairie Sky RV, the secret locations at the Vault Sports Cards and Collectibles, downtown Lethbridge from 12 to 3 p.m. Try to open up that safe, okay? You could win up to $5,000. Also, tonight and tomorrow, my pal Ryan Manny is over at the ranch. He's in a Western. It's supposed to be fantastic. It's called the Frontier Trilogy by Jethro Compton. It's at the Sterndale Bennett Theater, happening tonight. Doors open at 6:30, and tomorrow it plays at 7. So get your tickets at visitlethbridge.com. Lots of great things happening here in Southern Alberta, and the weather is going to be fantastic. I promise you, I will get to the bottom of the CJOC secret sound, figure that out. And also, I'm going to hit a patio today because it's patio weather. I'm going to have a beverage and some nachos, okay? Enjoy the weekend. Be safe. Have a drink for me. We will talk Monday. Cheers.
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I'm Carly Kincaid. Happy Friday. We have made it to the weekend. Well, just about. 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

0: 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You'll learn a lot of things about your pets and pets in general. You can also enter the monthly draw for a chance to win a gift card to Petland Lethbridge. So I have many questions for Jolene because I've got two dogs. One is five and he's really mellow, super cool and chill. And my other one, who's just about one, he is exactly the opposite. He is in his angsty teen years right now, and I don't know why he does some of the things that he does. I don't know if he knows why he does some of the things that he does, but I have all the questions for Jolene. And if you've got a question for her, mylethbridgenow.com.
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2: It's Mike D live on location. Where are we hanging out today? Well, I'm at the LSCO. If you can believe it, it is their Senior Discovery Days. Those are on today and tomorrow, my friend, from 10 a.m. to 3 p.m. So I figured why not catch the opening here. I'm going to be here until noon. There's a full day. They're doing tours around the facility. You can check out. They've got Meals on Wheels. There's a diner. There's navigators here to help you take the tours. And you can learn about a bunch of the great events and clubs that they have here. Like I said, I'm here until noon today, and the fun is going on today until 3 and tomorrow from 10 until 3 as well. It's Mike D live on location at the LSCO right here next to City Hall.
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13: 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Barrows. Tickets are $25 each, with all proceeds going to support Bridges of Hope, a charity that's dedicated to poverty relief and community empowerment. The Lethbridge Folk Club is proud to present John Hewitt Hewitt and the New Americans, performing live at Pure Casino Lethbridge on Tuesday, September 22nd at 7 p.m. Tickets are $30 each, $35 at the door, and $20 for Lethbridge Folk Club members. 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

0: Our Lady Peace. 94.1 CJOC. I'm Carly Kincaid. Went yesterday to get my hair done, and there is nothing better than sitting at the salon for a couple of hours just relaxing. Honestly, you can't do anything except chill, maybe scroll on your phone for a bit. And then when your stylist does that scalp massage thing, I said to the girl who was doing my hair, I was like, this is the greatest thing of my entire day, probably my entire week. But now I've got a fancy new do.
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2: 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I'm joined by a very important VIP today. I'm joined by
3: Caitlin Weaver, Executive Director of the LSCO.
2: Now, we're like 30 minutes into the day so far, and you are already look like the hardest working person here. And you're doing it all with a smile on your face as well. You could not be more excited to be working so hard. What is your favorite part of Senior Discovery Day today?
3: That is a good question. And I am working hard because it's a very big building. It's 56,000 square feet. So when you have to walk from one end to the other, it's a lot of steps. So the best part of Senior Discovery Days is just seeing people who've never been to the LSCO before and getting to learn all that we offer, which is a lot of things. We have a ton of activities, everything from our woodworking shop to functional fitness, to our diner, which is open to the public, to our social workers who help people with navigate the system. It's just a massive place with so much going on. And yeah, you guys have to come check it out because it's amazing.
2: It's today and tomorrow. There's something for everyone. Swing on by. I'm going to check out the radio club. I'm going to check out the diner. I saw yoga classes were on the agenda. There are tours, the whole shebang. What's your big invite to get people out here?
3: Well, we have prizes. So if you take a tour and you answer questions on a little quiz, 5 questions, you can enter to win a bunch of LSCO prizes, everything from gift cards to memberships to free lunches at the diner, drop-in classes to any of our fitness classes. So come on down. It's an amazing place. Oh, also, we have a horse here from the Lethbridge Therapeutic Riding Association that will be here from like now until 3 today. So come pet a horse, and we're going to learn about how LTRA and the LSCO are going to be collaborating on a program.
2: There you go, 10 a.m. to 3 p.m. today and tomorrow. Prizes, horses, the whole shebang. Come on down to the LSAO for Senior Discovery Days.
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0: CJOC. We are going to see lovely temperatures all the way through next week. So today, sunshine and 23. Tomorrow, mainly sunny, 24. And Sunday, sunshine and 25 degrees.
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I'm Carly Kincaid. Lots of things going on in the world right now, and we will not be talking about them. However, we did just receive the list of the countries with the highest life expectancy and the lowest. So we'll talk about those coming up. Now it's the pursuit of happiness. I'm an adult now.

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0: It's Van Morrison, 94.1 CJOC. We've just received the list of the countries with the highest life expectancy and therefore also the lowest life expectancy. So countries that rank the highest tend to be wealthier with solid healthcare systems. The countries that ranked lowest face a lot more challenges like diseases and malnutrition and war. So at the top of the list for the countries with highest life expectancy, Monaco, 86.73 years on average. Isn't that awesome? At the bottom of the list is Nigeria, 54.95. Can you even imagine? Now, Canada is sitting nicely at number 25 with an average of 83.05 years. Men, 80.94, and women, 85.16 years.
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2: Mike D, continuing my time here at the LSCO, and we're continuing the acronyms. It's the LSCO and LTRA today. That was a good one, right?
3: It was great. It was great.
2: I'm joined by Kale from the Lethbridge Therapeutic Riding Association, and you're hanging out at Senior Discovery Days. What brought you in?
3: So we absolutely are. What brought us in here is we're doing a partnership with LSCO in October to bring out some of the seniors and teach them how to drive our new adaptive cart.
2: Well, there you go. Just announced right now, live here on the airwaves, the crossover we've all been hoping for. And you've got some horses here. I was going to interview them, but I don't think they'd really have anything to say, right?
3: Probably not. But we have our two Norwegian Fjords. So we have our oldest horse in the herd. He's 30. And then we have our youngest, newest member, Astrid. She's 6. And they're actually our cart horses.
2: Okay. 30 years old. So that horse counts as a member of the Lethbridge Senior Citizens Organization, right?
3: I think he should get a cart and breakfast.
2: There you go. Taking this horse right to the diner later this afternoon and Senior Discovery Days on 10 a.m. to 3 p.m. Check out their collab with the Lethbridge Therapeutic Riding Association as well. Come pet some horses. Have some fun.
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I am Carly Kincaid. 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It's happening at the Galt Museum October 23rd.

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2: Mike D hanging out here at the LSCO for their Senior Discovery Days, which are on today and tomorrow, 10 a.m. to 3 p.m. And you know I couldn't spend any time here without going up the flight of stairs, checking out the second floor for the Amateur Radio Club with my main man Barry here. Now, are you catching some extra members today over Senior Discovery Days?
3: Well, we certainly are getting some interest. Quite a few people come through already. Glad to see the crowd. And hopefully we'll pick up some members as we go along.
2: There you go. Now, you've actually been interviewed by me over at the CJOC studio, so this is me coming into your pool and taking a swim today, and you've been kind enough to show me around, give me a tour previously, and what do you think is your favorite part of Senior Discovery Days, aside from getting all the smiling, happy faces in here?
3: Well, you know, besides that, it's really great to see all these people coming through. It's just fabulous. And It's nice to be able to just talk to people, describe what we do here, show them the museum part and all the history and that type of thing. And people are genuinely interested, so it's really a good experience.
2: That's right. 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

0: Lost Tiger, You're What I Look For, 94.1 CJOC. I'm Carly Kincaid, and I just got a text from Rashad at 403-388-4646 wondering when the next Gas King top-up is. Dude, you need to watch our socials. That's where we will let you know this information, okay? I actually do know when it's happening. I don't think I can tell you, so you'll just have to keep your eye on our socials.
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2: It's Mike D hanging out at the LSCO all day today. Well, I'm here until noon, but their Senior Discovery Days is on 10 until 3 today and 10 until 3 tomorrow. I was just chatting with John, who is the president of the board, an absolute gentleman. He's not only is he the president, but he's leading from the front. He's the champion of the tours that they've got going on here. He's making sure everyone explores all 56,000 feet of the LSCO. Upstairs, downstairs, main floor, taking them to the diner, introducing them to the horses that are here from the Lethbridge Therapeutic Riding Association, the whole shebang. Come on down and check it out. I'm here until noon. The event's on from 10 until 3 today and 10 until 3 tomorrow with the LSCO for Senior Discovery Days.
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0: CJOC. Gorgeous, gorgeous, gorgeous sunshine in 23 today. Tomorrow, mainly sunny 24, and Sunday, sunshine and 25 degrees.
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94.1 CJOC. It's Mr. Big. I'm Carly Kincaid. Now, I will tell you that I run nowhere. I mean, maybe for a Slurpee, that would be about it. But coming up, we're going to talk about a new study and what it says about running. First, Bruce Springsteen, Born to Run, 94.1 CJOC.

0: 94.1 CJOC. I'm Carly Kincaid. Are you a runner? I do not run anywhere, and that's just how I roll. But maybe you do marathons, or you jog, or you just run around your neighborhood. Well, a new study found that just 10 minutes of very slow running, so maybe this is something for me, very slow running, between 1.9 and 3.7 miles per hour improved mood and sharpened mental focus in healthy young adults. Those who did it reported feeling more alert and pleasant. And to make it even better, they found that people whose heads bounced more during the jog reported better moods afterward. Bounce, bounce, bounce.
1: 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And where are we today?
2: 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They've got some horses in, and they're collaborating with the LSCO coming up for some events this year as well. 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I'm definitely also hitting up the diner here at the LSCO. I've heard nothing but good things about it. I can't wait to check it out. 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
1: I'm Justin Goulet. A clinical trial evaluating whether radiation treatments can be safely reduced for prostate cancer patients in southern Alberta is being hosted by the Jack A.D. Cancer Center. It's the first time in Alberta's history that a cancer center outside of Calgary or Edmonton is hosting a researcher-led cancer clinical trial. Traditionally, prostate cancer radiation can involve up to 39 daily treatments over several weeks. A newer technique, gaining wider acceptance, reduces this to 5 treatments delivered once weekly. The clinical trial takes the next step and explores whether treatment can be safely reduced from 5 sessions down to just 2 for select patients. The Lethbridge Public Library has a slew of events happening this month. My Lethbridge Now's Stan Ashby has more.
2: This Saturday, the 16th annual Word on the Street Festival returns to the main branch. In recognition of the National Day for Truth and Reconciliation, the library presents the 4th annual Orange Shirt Walk, September 27th. Communications coordinator Jessica Quarterman says regular children's programming resumes in September until December at both branches.
3: We have our regularly operating kids programming, like our Babes in the Library, Time for Twos, all that kind of stuff is now happening again. We just kind of take a break over the summer. And so all those regularly scheduled programs that everyone likes, they are back.
2: Quarterman adds the library's new program guide will be coming out online in October, which will highlight October, November, and December programs and events. For Vista Radio, I'm Stan Ashby.
1: And Mounties in Alberta say 2026 could see the most traffic fatalities since 2015. As of August 31st, the Alberta RCMP has recorded 192 fatalities on roads in its jurisdictions. Police say based on historical trends, Mounties would typically record about 82 traffic fatalities between September and December. If that pattern continues, this year could end with 274 traffic-related fatalities. Mounties are encouraging everyone to drive safely and avoid distracted and impaired driving as well as dangerous habits like speeding. Get more local news right to your inbox. All the details are at MyLethbridgeNow.com. In sports, tonight marks the start of the regular season for the Lethbridge Hurricanes. The Canes are on home ice to host the Medicine Hat Tigers with puck drop at 7. Then tomorrow night, it's a rematch in Medicine Hat. And in baseball, the Blue Jays start a 3-game weekend set in Texas against the Rangers tonight. Toronto's 1.5 games back of the final wildcard spot in the American League.
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5: 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Feed wheat is down $3 at $3.05 per ton or $8.30 per bushel. And corn is stable at $3.41 per ton. In the milling wheat markets, December Minneapolis futures are down 3 cents at $7.81, with local hard bread spring bid for September movement at $9 per bushel. In the oilseed markets, November canola futures are lower $2.10 at $824.10 per metric ton or $18.69 per bushel. In the pulse markets, nearby red lentil prices remain at 22 cents per pound and yellow peas are trading at $8 per bushel. In the cattle markets, October live cattle futures dipped $1.80 at $216.650 per 100 weight. 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
1: A mix of sun and cloud for your Friday with a 30% chance of showers, high going up to 23. Tonight, partly cloudy with a low of 4. Tomorrow, mostly sunny with a high of 24. Then on Sunday, more sunshine and a high of 25.
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I am Carly Kincaid. It's lunchtime on a Friday. I think you should just leave work now. Call it a day. Well, the National Toy Hall of Fame has just announced its finalists for the class of 2026. And some of your favorite childhood toys could be on this list, or some that you have horrible memories of. We'll talk about that coming up. Now it's Honeymoon Suite.

0: Honeymoon Suite, Feel It Again. 94.1 CJOC, I'm Carly Kincaid. The National Toy Hall of Fame has just announced its finalists for the class of 2026, and some of your childhood favorites could be on this list. Now, to make the cut, they must be considered true icons that have engaged multiple generations and profoundly changed the way we play. So, on this list of finalists, Tickle Me Elmo. I remember when you couldn't get a Tickle Me Elmo and it was Christmas and it was stressful. Care Bears, Polly Pocket. And here's the one that you kind of have to question, the classic playground slide, because if you went down that slide in the summer with shorts on, you could burn the back of your legs. And now it's being recognized.
1: Southern Alberta's greatest hit, CJOC.
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12: Sunshine in 23 today, tomorrow mainly sunny 24, and Sunday sunshine and 25 degrees.
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0: Fighters. It's Learn to Fly, 94.1 CJOC. I'm Carly Kincaid. Do you have lots of great stuff lined up this weekend? Because we've got friends coming over tomorrow night. And it's going to be awesome because about a year ago, we moved into our new place. But prior to that, we had lived in the same house for a really long time. And you get to know the neighbors, you hang out, your friends. So tomorrow night, we're having a bunch of those neighbors come to our new place to hang out. So super, super excited.
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0: 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I'm Carly Kincaid. Well, if you're trying to figure out what to have for supper tonight, and maybe you're going to make something, maybe you're going to go out, but today happens to be National Cheeseburger Day.
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104.1 CJOC. I'm Carly Kincaid. You know, we talk a lot about words. Some of them we will never use. Some of them we have no idea what they mean. And some of them we might. Well, coming up, we're going to talk about some of the new ads that Merriam-Webster has just put into their dictionary. Now, it's Jerry Rafferty, Baker Street, 94.1 CJOC.

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Oh, we also answer to 94.1 CJOC. 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

0: Heart, What Kind of Love Is This? 94.1 CJOC. I'm Carly Kincaid. Merriam-Webster has just announced roughly 1,400 new additions and updates to its dictionary, and it has a lot to do with shifts in internet culture, AI anxiety, and modern relationships. Some of these you may or may not have even heard of. Vibe coding, parasocial, shapewear, superfood, yacht rock. How has yacht rock not been in the dictionary until now? I guess better late than never. But here's one, Uncanny Valley. Have you ever heard of it? Have you ever used the phrase Uncanny Valley? Yeah, me either. But it's officially defined as the unsettling reaction to something that appears almost, but not quite human.
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2: 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Today, sunshine 23. Tomorrow, mainly sunny 24. And Sunday, sunshine and 25 degrees.
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0: Lovers in a Dangerous Time. It's Bruce Coburn. 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It's your chance to unlock the lockbox, and you could win up to $5,000 cash. So we will see you tomorrow starting at noon at the Vault. I'm Carly Kincaid. That's it. That's all for me. I'm out. Thank you for being here. I hope you have a fun and safe weekend. We'll chat again on Monday. And I'll leave you with Huey Lewis in the news next.
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Just after 2 o'clock here in the CJOC Arctic Spas Energy Smart Studio, we're going to hear from Kenny Loggins, the Bare Naked Ladies, and right now we've got the Kings. It feels like two songs, but it's actually one. It's The Beat Goes On and Switching to Glide for your Friday afternoon.

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0: One day I'd like to be on the cover of the Rolling Stones. A little Dr. Hook for your CJOC Friday afternoon. And happy, beautiful Friday afternoon to all of you out there in listener land. The sun is shining. It's warm. Everything is nice and green and blooming, even though we are approaching not just mid, but late September is on the horizon here. We're about 3 days away from the first day of fall, the changing of the seasons. And thankfully, it doesn't look like autumn just quite yet. What do you have on the go for today or for the weekend in general? Any big plans? I'm going to be out and about in the community a lot, so I cannot wait to see you. I was already at the LSCO. I'm going to be at the Parkinson Step and Stride tomorrow and at the Vault for CJOC's Crack the Code. Keep an eye out for me and let me know what you're getting up to over on the text line 403-388-4646, although I cannot check it, but maybe Monday I'll find out all the fun stuff you've been getting up to.
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0: We're about just under 12 hours too late for that song, Matchbox 20. That's 3 a.m. here at 2:32 p.m. on your CJOC Friday afternoon. There's about 27 and a half minutes left to head on over to the Lethbridge Senior Citizens Organization. It's their Senior Discovery Days, which is on until 3 today. And thankfully, if you missed it today, it's on 10 until 3 p.m. tomorrow with a barbecue. Plenty going on here in Lethbridge and surrounding area. We had a phone call just a couple minutes ago that said, Mike, I'm going to tell you about a traffic incident you got to watch out for, but I want something in exchange. And I said, that's a deal. There's an accident behind the Safeway over on Mayor McGrath Drive South. There's a couple of vehicles involved, so try and find some detours and ways around it if you can. But also at the Gas King over on 16th Avenue, there's an LCI banned car wash that's on today until 5:30. And it's a beautiful day to get your car nice and clean for a good cause.
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17: Sunshine, blue skies, barely a cloud to be seen. 22 degrees here in Lethbridge and surrounding area right now. More of the same for the rest of the weekend into the work week. Saturday, Sunday, Monday, Tuesday, Wednesday, we're looking at sunshine and highs between 22 and 6 degrees. Lows between 5 and 11 degrees overnight, so we don't have to bring the tomato plants in just yet.
18: They call it Lethbridge, but where's the bridge?
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Coming up in just a few minutes, we're going to talk about what we've got going on over on the CJOC socials today. But first, a little trooper. Here's the boys in the bright white sports car for your Friday afternoon.

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0: on your CJOC Friday afternoon. And if you head on over to the CJOC socials right now, I'm talking Facebook, Twitter, Instagram. You know, we've had some tech issues here in the studio today, so I thought, why not do a nice little cleanse, a little pet photo Friday? That's what we're all about. So head on over to the Facebook, Twitter, or Instagram. Send us some pictures of your pets. Let us give us a little brag. Put a smile on my face by showing us your cute animals. And hey, I will share some. I've already shared some pictures of my cats, and I'll try and share some more as we head throughout the day. Let's just do a little timeline cleanse, something to put a smile on everyone's face. Pet photos. That's where it could be cats, dogs, iguanas, snakes. If you call it a pet, I want to see pictures of it. I'd look at a tarantula right now and whatever else you got. Show them all to me.
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2: 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We have an absolute blast with the extremely friendly, gentle creatures. I usually bring a baby bunny, guinea pig, teddy bear, hamster, hedgehog, and even a micro squirrel with me. 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The reptiles that join me on field trips are a couple of exotic geckos, a bearded dragon, a tortoise, and a big ball python. 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We talk about some of the key differences between mammals, birds, and reptiles, where each animal is found in the wild, what they like to eat, and if companionship is important to them. All that socializing really makes for some tremendously friendly pets. Please give us a call at Petland if you would like to know more about pet presentations.
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1: I'm Cass Patterson. Residents in North Lethbridge are being asked to leave a stray dog alone after repeated sightings over the past several days. Community Animal Services says that the black and brown border collie mix has been seen around Shackleford Industrial Park and Majestic Place. Officers are monitoring the dog and working to capture it safely. The public is being asked to keep their distance and report sightings, including the dog's location and direction of travel. This Sunday marks the 46th annual Terry Fox Run happening in communities across Canada, including Lethbridge. The Lethbridge Connect Club is organizing this year's run, set to take place at Legacy Park. President Kim Peters says that the event makes a huge impact each year.
2: Every little bit helps. 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
1: Day of registration on Sunday opens at noon, with participants heading out on the path at 1 o'clock. Fall into September at the Lethbridge Public Library with a great lineup of events and programming. My Lethbridge Now's Stan Ashby has more.
3: This Saturday, the 16th annual Word on the Street Festival returns to the main branch. In recognition of the National Day for Truth and Reconciliation, the library presents the 4th annual Orange Shirt Walk, September 27th. Communications coordinator Jessica Quarterman says regular children's programming resumes in September until December at both branches.
4: We've got lots of really fun things on the go. One of them that we'd like to highlight is the return to our children's programming. And so we have our regularly operating kids programming like our Babes in the Library, Time for Twos, all that kind of stuff is now happening again. We just kind of take a break over the summer. And so all those regularly scheduled programs that everyone likes, they are back.
3: Quarterman adds the library's new program guide will be coming out online in October, which will highlight October, November, and December programs and events. For Vista Radio, I'm Stan Ashby.
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1: In Lethbridge, mainly sunny and 23 today. Tonight, a few clouds and 4. Tomorrow, mainly sunny and 24. Tomorrow night, clear and 5. On Sunday, sunny and 25.
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That's got to be an OSHA violation. 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

0: 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If you head on over to the MyLethbridgeNow.com newsroom, they've got some great news stories over there. The headlines we want to see today are honoring a Canadian icon. The Terry Fox Run is set for Lethbridge this Sunday. It's the 46th annual Terry Fox Run coming up on Sunday. It includes, Lethbridge is included in the route, which is always exciting. It's at Legacy Park in North Lethbridge. Registration open at noon, and the walk and run starts at 1 p.m. There's a 1 kilometer, 2 kilometer, or 5 kilometer pathways. 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You can find all the details about the event and the headlines you need over at MyLethbridgeNow.com.
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0: Guns N' Roses were about 6 weeks early for November Rain. But you know what? You got to start thinking about it now. At least it'll be November Rain, not November Snow. Now, I've got a little bit of a question for you. What do you do when technology does what it always does sometimes and just decides not to work? You might have been listening this morning. We had one of our computers go down, which means we're kind of operating at like 65% efficiency here in the CJOC studio today. It impacted Jordan with the Audiology First and CJOC Secret Sound. It means I can't monitor the text line right now. But you know what? It's kind of freeing because now I'm just really locked in to just chatting on the airwaves with all of you out there in listener land. So what do you do when technology takes a turn for the worst? Let me know on the text line and I'll read it on Tuesday.
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7: CJOC. Sunshine, blue skies, 22 degrees here in Lethbridge and surrounding area right now, cooling off down to 5 degrees overnight tonight. Sunshine and warm weather for the rest of the weekend, Saturday, Sunday, Monday, Tuesday, Wednesday, highs between 21 and 26 degrees. Cooling off Thursday, Friday, Saturday, Sunday next week, highs between 13 and 18 degrees.
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0: Fleetwood Mac giving us that Gold Dust Woman here on your CJOC Friday afternoon. If you're out and about doing a little driving today, let's talk about how you can avoid getting a photo radar ticket. Photo radar today on 5th Avenue North and Coal Banks Boulevard West. And don't forget, playground zones are in effect from 7:30 a.m. until 9 p.m. 7 days a week, 365 days a year. Plenty of road work to watch out for as well, including Scenic Drive, Whoop Up Drive, Highway 3. There are some delays and detours going on. There was a traffic incident over by over on Mayor McGrath Drive by Safeway earlier today. I hope that's all cleaned up by now. And if you see anything we need to know about accidents, incidents, delays, road closures, you have to give me a call today, not just a text, because our text line is currently down, 403-388-4646.
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1: I'm Cass Patterson. Residents in North Lethbridge are being asked to leave a stray dog alone after repeated sightings over the past several days. Community Animal Services says that the black and brown border collie mix has been seen around Shackleford Industrial Park and Majestic Place. Officers are monitoring the dog and working to capture it safely. The public is being asked to keep their distance and report sightings, including the dog's location and direction of travel. This Sunday marks the 46th annual Terry Fox Run happening in communities across Canada, including Lethbridge. The Lethbridge Connect Club is organizing this year's run, set to take place at Legacy Park. President Kim Peters says that the event makes a huge impact each year.
2: Every little bit helps. 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
1: Day of registration on Sunday opens at noon, with participants heading out on the path at 1 o'clock. Fall into September at the Lethbridge Public Library with a great lineup of events and programming. My Lethbridge Now's Stan Ashby has more.
3: This Saturday, the 16th annual Word on the Street Festival returns to the Main Branch. In recognition of the National Day for Truth and Reconciliation, the library presents the 4th annual Orange Shirt Walk, September 27th. Communications coordinator Jessica Quarterman says regular children's programming resumes in September until December at both branches.
4: We've got lots of really fun things on the go. One of them that we'd like to highlight is the return to our children's programming. And so we have our regularly operating kids programming like our Babes in the Library, Time for Twos, all that kind of stuff is now happening again. We just kind of take a break over the summer. And so all those regularly scheduled programs that everyone likes, they are back.
3: Quarterman adds the library's new program guide will be coming out online in October, which will highlight October, November, and December programs and events. For Vista Radio, I'm Stan Ashby.
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1: In Lethbridge, mainly sunny and 23 today. Tonight, a few clouds and 4. Tomorrow, mainly sunny and 24. Tomorrow night, clear and 5. On Sunday, sunny and 25.
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Just after 4 o'clock here in the CJOC Arctic Spa's Energy Smart Studio, we're going to hear from Rod Stewart, maybe the Stampeders, and right now we've got some REM on CJOC. Here's Everybody Hurts for your Friday afternoon.

0: R.E.M. on CJOC for your Friday afternoon. We're making it through it one song at a time here, folks. How about that CJOC and Audiology First Secret Sound at $2,020? That was just 6 years ago. We were living in 2020, and I heard a rumor it might be 2040 coming up pretty darn quick. Monday, if it happens, which due to our technical issues may or may not happen, but we're hoping for the best. If not, it's just a free day where the cash total goes up. Are you going to win? Do you feel confident that you know what the sound is? If you feel like you know what it is and you absolutely have to tell someone, throw me a text. We're almost at the line where we can start giving out hints. I mean, I probably won't give you a hint, but maybe I will. 403-388-4646.
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0: Steve Winwood giving us that higher love here on your CJOC Friday afternoon. And guess what I'm doing tomorrow? It's a huge day. It's the second week of CJOC and Prairie Sky RV Crack the Code, your chance to win up to $5,000 cash money by figuring out the code on our lockbox. Up to $5,000 up for grabs. And where am I going to be tomorrow? I'm going to be at the Vault Cards and Collectibles right here in downtown Lethbridge. Easy to find, centrally located. They've got a big vault door inside. I'm very excited to hang out in that and get some pictures. But if you put in the code, up to $5,000 could be yours. And if you don't get it, then you know what? We're just going to put a little more money in it every week until we get to Halloween, where we're going to be back at Prairie Sky RV. And on that day, we're not leaving until somebody walks out with that cash money, which means every week leading up to Halloween, you get one chance to put in a code and maybe walk out with some cash. And then all the way on Halloween, we're just handing it out. Someone is going to win it. It's Crack the Code. Do you have what it takes?
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7: Weather. Cooling off from our high of 22 degrees down to 5 overnight tonight. Expect more of the same for the rest of the weekend and into most of the work week. Saturday, Sunday, Monday, Tuesday, Wednesday, highs between 21 and 26 degrees. Cooling off for Thursday, Friday, Saturday next week, highs between 13 and 18 degrees.
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Coming up in just a few minutes, I'm going to tell you another place I'm going to be on Saturday. That's tomorrow, by the way. But first, the Matthew Good Band. Here's Indestructible for your CJOC Friday afternoon.

0: MGB on CJOC. That's the Matthew Goodband, Indestructible, for your Friday afternoon. Now, I did ask you specifically, where am I going to be tomorrow? We've already talked about how I'm going to be at the Vault for CJOC Cracks the Code with Prairie Sky RV and the Vault. That's tomorrow from noon till 3. But bright and early tomorrow morning, I'm going to be hanging out at the Parkinson Step and Stride. Wonderful, incredible, delightful community event. I hope to see you all there. There's one and I believe 3 kilometer loops that you can get doing. Get some steps in for an absolutely incredible cause. I'm going to be leading some warm-ups, a little breakfast, a little intro. I cannot wait to see you there.
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3: I'm Cass Patterson. Residents in North Lethbridge are being asked to leave a stray dog alone after repeated sightings over the past several days. Community Animal Services says that the black and brown border collie mix has been seen around Shackleford Industrial Park and Majestic Place. Officers are monitoring the dog and working to capture it safely. The public is being asked to keep their distance and report sightings, including the dog's location and direction of travel. This Sunday marks the 46th annual Terry Fox Run happening in communities across Canada, including Lethbridge. The Lethbridge Connect Club is organizing this year's run, set to take place at Legacy Park. President Kim Peters says that the event makes a huge impact each year.
4: Every little bit helps. And if people want to share some of our posts or talk about maybe still time to make a donation or, you know, register for the event, we just really like to see people come out and support.
3: Day of registration on Sunday opens at noon, with participants heading out on the path at 1 o'clock. Fall into September at the Lethbridge Public Library with a great lineup of events and programming. My Lethbridge Now's Stan Ashby has more.
5: This Saturday, the 16th annual Word on the Street Festival returns to the Main Branch. In recognition of the National Day for Truth and Reconciliation, the library presents the 4th annual Orange Shirt Walk, September 27th. Communications coordinator Jessica Quarterman says regular children's programming resumes in September until December at both branches.
6: We've got lots of really fun things on the go. One of them that we'd like to highlight is the return to our children's programming. And so we have our regularly operating kids programming like our Babes in the Library, Time for Twos, all that kind of stuff is now happening again. We just kind of take a break over the summer. And so all those regularly scheduled programs that everyone likes, they are back.
5: Quarterman adds the library's new program guide will be coming out online in October, which will highlight October, November, and December programs and events. For Vista Radio, I'm Stan Ashby.
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3: In Lethbridge, mainly sunny and 23 today. Tonight, a few clouds and 4. Tomorrow, mainly sunny and 24. Tomorrow night, clear and 5. On Sunday, sunny and 25.
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Great news, my friends. We've made it to the drive at 5 for yet another beautiful day. The last one of the work week, so we are coasting our way into the weekend. We're here from CNC Music Factory, a little Grand Funk Railroad, and right now, Annie Lennox. 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

0: Quinn did it for love here on the CJOC Drive at 5. Mike D out here doing it for the love of the game. If you look outside right now, you might notice that it is absolutely gorgeous outside. And if you're looking in a mirror right now, you might realize that you are absolutely gorgeous as well. How much are you enjoying this warm transition into fall? Because I've had years where there's already brown leaves swirling around by the time we get to September 21st, and now everything is looking pretty delightfully green. I do see some yellows out there. How are you going to spend your time enjoying the warmth, the end of the season, a little bit of heat as we transition into fall? Let me know over on the text line, 403-388-4646.
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0: Grand Funk Railroad's got me feeling some kind of wonderful here on the CJOC Drive at 5. And if you're doing some driving in the Drive at 5, you probably don't want to get a photo radar ticket now, do you? Photo radar today on 5th Avenue North and Colbanks Boulevard West. And if you're doing some cruising over the weekend, watch out for photo radar on Lake Ridge Boulevard South on Saturday and 14th Avenue North on Sunday. Of course, all those photo radar spots are in playground zones, and playground zones are in effect from 7:30 a.m. until 9 p.m. every single gosh darn day. Plenty of road work here around in Lethbridge and surrounding area. I'm talking Scenic Drive, Whoop Up Drive, and of course Highway Number 3, although they're aiming to have the Whoop Up Drive work done by the end of November. So we're in the home stretch, right? When you're out and about on the roads today and over the weekend, watch out for kids, pedestrians, other motor vehicles, workers, and of course keep an eye out for those urban deer as well.
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7: Off down to 5 degrees overnight tonight, but we've got a stretch of warm weather leading through the weekend end of the first half of the work week. Saturday, Sunday, Monday, Tuesday, Wednesday, sunshine, blue skies, highs between 21 and 26 degrees. Cooling off for Thursday, Friday, Saturday, highs between 13 and 18 degrees.
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0: Swerve giving us that bittersweet symphony here on the CJOC Drive at 5, the final drive at 5 of the work week. Guess where you can catch me tomorrow? It is a huge day for CJOC Crack the Code tomorrow. I'm going to be on location noon to 3, so it's CJOC Prairie Sky RV. We've got a lockbox, and inside is up to $5,000. You get one shot per week to crack that code and get the cash that's inside. Tomorrow from noon until 3, I'm going to be at the Vault Sports Cards Collectibles. Noon until 3, your chance to crack the code and get the cash that is inside. We're doing it every week all the way up until Halloween. And if we get to Halloween and nobody's got that cash yet, well, then by gum, we're not leaving on Halloween. We're going to be at Prairie Sky RV that day until somebody walks out with the cash. Catch me tomorrow. Get yourself some cash if you're feeling lucky.
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2: I'm Cass Patterson. Residents in North Lethbridge are being asked to leave a stray dog alone after repeated sightings over the past several days. Community Animal Services says that the black and brown border collie mix has been seen around Shackleford Industrial Park and Majestic Place. Officers are monitoring the dog and working to capture it safely. The public